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1: Oh, here they come, those tagged sharks. Yeah, getting ever so close to our waters. And they come every spring and summer, as we know. But you know what? Not only great white sharks make their way here, but other sharks too. The one I think that is the most fascinating, and that is the Greenland shark. When you think about the Greenland shark, what comes to mind? That they're old, right?
2: Right, exactly.
1: In fact, they can live for hundreds of years. Some have been recorded living up to 400 years old.
2: Unbelievable.
1: And the female Greenland sharks, they don't even start mating until they're 100.
2: I'll talk about holding out.
1: Yeah, mom and dad
2: That's right. 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

Today's Country FX 101.9 High Valley. I'm leaving you. Good morning. 5:35. You're listening to the Frankie Hollywood and MJ Show. And yeah, I left this morning without any jacket at all, just short sleeves this morning. I usually wear like a rain jacket or something light over my shoulders, but not today. We are under a yellow warning for heat. Today is going to be very sunny, a high temperature of 32, 23 along parts of the coast. It's the Humidex that's really going to make us feel those high temperatures. Humidex of 38. UV index, that's coming up to 9 today. That's very high. We are going to have some gusty winds, just to about 40 K per hour. Tonight, a few clouds, winds becoming lighter and a low of 18. And tomorrow, sunny and a high of 31. 536 and 18 degrees. Good news in terms of our gas. Gas is down 10.3 cents. Diesel is down 9.4 cents. Yeah, we'll take that, right? All right, well, kind of some sad news. Canada has lost one of its broadcasting legends. Details on that next. But first, Kane Brown.

0: 1019, Aaron Frechette. Little dirt road in them. It's 542. You're listening to the Frankie Hollywood and MJ Show. It is Wednesday. Frankie will be in tonight for Wednesday Night Classics, as always. Well, a kind of sad news to pass along. Sad, but also, you know, a life well lived, a long life. Canada has lost one of its true broadcasting legends. Lloyd Robertson has passed away at the age of 92. What a remarkable career. Spanning more than four decades, he became one of the most trusted voices in Canadian journalism, anchoring both CBC's The National, later CTV, National News. He guided us through some of our country's biggest moments, from federal elections, Olympic Games, to national tragedies and stories that inspired us all. Always known for his calm, steady presence, Lloyd Robertson, and his genuine humility, Lloyd Robertson earned the respect of viewers and fellow journalists alike. Thoughts and prayers are with his family, friends, and everyone whose lives he touched. Thank you, Lloyd, for a lifetime of keeping Canadians informed. Rest in peace. Lloyd Robertson has passed away at the age of 92. Coming up for us in the next hour, I want to talk about surfing competitions, this time involving dogs. It's pretty something, quite something. I'll have that story coming up next hour. Also, we're going to hear from Ashley McBride and Brooks and Dunn.
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Together, we are all Nova Scotians. We are the true North, strong and free. We are proud to be Canada.

Today's Country FX 101.9, Dylan Scott, what he'll never have. It's 6:05. You're listening to the Frankie Hollywood and MJ Show. Well, this sounds highly entertaining. Hundreds of spectators gathered on Saturday for the annual World Dog Surfing Championships. What's that all about? And also a kind reminder from the Nova Scotia SPCA. I'll have that next after Evan Burrison, FX 101.9.

0: Today's Country FX 101.9. That's Evan Burrison and Southside of Sober. 6:08, it's Frankie Hollywood and MJ. A little bit of a wind this morning, but it's not going to be enough to cool off things tremendously. It's going to be very hot. Yellow warning for heat Sunday today, and our temperature reaching 32, 23 along parts of the coast, and Humidex 38. It's 18 degrees. And this happened on Saturday. I think this would be so cute to go and watch. Hundreds of spectators gathered for the World Dog Surfing Championships. Yeah, dogs are quite the surfers. Dogs of various breeds were showcasing their skills on the waves, competing on factors like wave size, board time, and confidence. The event also included pet adoption and raised a lot of funds for local animal charities. Where would we hold something like that? I'm guessing Lawrencetown Beach, maybe Martinique. Yeah, let's get on that. I think that would be amazing. And speaking of animal charities, Nova Scotia SPCA has also issued a warning. I mean, we're under a yellow warning for heat, and they're kindly reminding us to keep our friends, furry friends, inside and safe. Make sure they have plenty of fresh water. Check the pavement before heading out for a walk. Best time to walk your dog in this heat would be very early in the morning or late in the evening. And if they're outside, make sure there's lots of shade, and never, ever leave your pet in a hot vehicle, even if you're dashing in for milk and bread. Yeah, just don't ever do that, even for that few minutes. So again, thank you to the Nova Scotia SPCA for that friendly reminder. Quite often when you drive by a town, quite often there's a smell. Do you ever notice that certain towns have their own smell? Well, there's a little town in Newfoundland called St. Mary's, and they're about to get an upgrade, finally, because they've been dealing with a very nasty smell for 20 years. I'll have that story coming up after Tay Bay. Jason Aldean next.
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0: 38. And yeah, we are under that yellow warning for heat. It's 18 degrees. Fuel is down. Gas down 10.3 cents. Diesel also down 9.4 cents. That is great news. You know, once in a while you drive through a town and sometimes that town has a particular smell. Sometimes good. Sometimes not so good. I'm thinking of, well, I'm not going to name any cities or towns. I won't go there. But you know your town that you might be thinking about right now. Well, I want to talk about town of St. Mary's in Newfoundland and Labrador. Now, I've driven through St. Mary's before many years ago, but they're dealing with something right now, finally. After 20 years, 20 years ago there, the Atlantic Seafood Sauce Company was abandoned in the town. 110 tanks, each holding 3,000 gallons of fermented fish sauce, were left behind and continued to ferment and rot over the years. Oh boy, that's not good. So here's the good news. Early last week, a $1.2 million project kicked off to remove the stockpile of rancid sauce. It's being sucked into trucks, transported to pits lined with high-density polyethylene, and eventually buried. Yeah, they're finally getting some relief after 20 years. And on a day like this, oh man, I can't even imagine how bad that would be. Coming up at 6:50, if you're riding an e-scooter around Halifax, something really important to know. I'll tell you what that is coming up at 6:40. Jess Moskaluk and Russell Dickerson next.
1: Seriously? 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

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It's Frankie Hollywood and MJ. Lots coming up for us in the next few hours, including your chance to qualify for YQM Country Fest. That coming up after 8 o'clock. Hard to believe it's been over a month since we got to see the Chicks right here in Halifax. Here they are, Cowboy Take Me Away on FX 1019.

Today's Country FX 1019. Russell Dickerson, Happened to Me. 636, it is 19 degrees under that yellow heat warning. Temperature high reaching 32, Humidex 38. Jess Moskaluk and Knock Off on Today's Country FX 1019.

0: Today's Country FX 101.9 Jess Moskaloo can knock off 6:39. You're listening to the Frankie Hollywood and MJ Show on a very hot, it's about to be hot, and extremely humid day. Lots of sunshine today, and we are under a yellow warning for heat. We'll have some wind, about 40 K per hour, and 23 degrees along the coast. Humidex reaching 38. At 6:39, it is 19 degrees. Do you watch Who Wants to Be a Millionaire? I don't. I didn't even know it was still on. I didn't. I used to watch it when Regis was the host many years ago. Love the show, though. It is a lot of fun. But if you do still watch it, it's on ABC tonight, and Brad Paisley will be on. Brad Paisley is teaming up with MLB legend Clayton Kershaw. So that sounds like a lot of fun. Go, Brad, eh? Who wants to be a millionaire? Phone a friend. All right, so I got a bit of a heads up. If you do ride an e-scooter around Halifax, something to know, you can't ride them in most of our municipal parks. They're only allowed on a handful of designated trails. You can ride them on the Chain of Lakes Trail, Mainland Linear Trail, Halifax Common Pathways, part of Dartmouth Waterfront Trail, and a few others. So do check halifax.ca if you ride an e-scooter. Ride your e-scooter elsewhere and you could face a fine or even have it impounded. So yeah, pretty serious stuff. So get out there and enjoy it, but make sure you're on the right path. Coming up for us at 6:50, I'll have more on this story. Sardines are cool again, all thanks to TikTok. What am I talking about? I'll have those details coming up at 6:50. Coming up for us next, Riley Green and Ella Langley.
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1: 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You're listening to the Frankie Hollywood and MJ Show. Well, Frankie certainly picked a good week to take off on vacation with these temperatures. Today's temperature reaching 32, that Humidex all the way up to 38. Speaking of Frankie, tonight is Wednesday Night Classics, and yes, he will be here as your host, as always, for Wednesday Night Classics. Looking forward to another 3 hours. All request, call in radio show right here on FX 101.9 with Frankie Hollywood. Well, who thought this was going to happen? Sardines are cool again. Yes, sardines are trending. Well, when I say sardines are cool again, were they ever cool? Were they ever cool? Do you like sardines? Maybe you hate them when you were a kid. I remember my mom always had some in the pantry, but no. I love fish. I do love fish, but the smell of sardines? No thanks. However, according to TikTok, younger people are embracing the little canned fish for good reason. High protein, omega-3s, affordability, and also versatility. It's called Sardine Maxing, with more than 110,000 different videos under that hashtag. People are kind of taking videos of themselves and how they're enjoying their sardines. Now, the renewed popularity has been so strong that Canada's largest sardine producer, Connors Brothers, located in Black's Harbor, New Brunswick, says sales have been growing and production has increased to keep up with demand. Everything from toast and salads to even pasta, people are putting their sardines in. Are you team sardine? Our team, no thanks. Hey, I'm all for good food and health and everything, but I got to pass on that one. How about you? 6:51, let's take a look at our FX 101.9 traffic.
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1: 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Just let us know what else you might be seeing in traffic. 902-420-1019.
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1: The music that united a nation. The Fabulously Rich brings the spirit of the Tragically Hip back to life at Steel Wheels Motor Museum. 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The Fabulously Rich. 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
3: Good morning. Hot today and the rest of the week. Heat warnings in effect for most of the Maritimes. Environment Canada issued the warnings as a hot, humid air mass moves into the area, bringing highs in the mid-30s with Humidex values up to 40 in places. The warning covers mainland Nova Scotia, all of PEI, southern and eastern New Brunswick, except right along the Bay of Fundy. Conditions are expected to stay hot through the week. The search for a missing 82-year-old man in Pictou County ended successfully last night. The man was reported missing Monday evening, last seen at the Aberdeen Regional Hospital. An emergency alert was sent out later that night, then another alert issued yesterday evening asking residents to check out buildings for any sign of him. Then at 9:20 yesterday evening, police confirmed the man was found safe in the Pioneer Trail area near New Glasgow. Police have extended a special thank you to the public and media for sharing information and providing tips, but now that he's been found safe, they're asking people to take down any related social media posts and photographs of the man to protect his privacy and that of his family. Premier Tim Houston's summer speaking tour stopped in Truro yesterday. He was greeted by about 20 protesters outside the hotel. Peaceful. Most of those waiting for him appeared to be Mi'kmaq protesters, but the scene more tranquil than some of the other stops on his tour, which had started with his car being blocked and vandalized in Wolfville last month. Houston has two more stops scheduled in Cape Breton next week on his summer speaking tour. A fixture on TV screens across Canada for over 40 years has passed away. Lloyd Robertson, who kept Canadians informed on CBC and then CTV, was 92. Robertson had been the anchor of CBC National News for 6 years, then switched to CTV, where he stayed for 35 years. Robertson helped lead coverage of 11 federal elections, 3 Canadian Olympic Games, 2 Quebec referendums, the Terry Fox Marathon of Hope, as well as tragedies like the Air India bombing in 85, the AD9 Montreal massacre, and September 11th. In sports, on the diamonds, Blue Jays lost 7-2 in Houston. Red Sox pounded the White Sox 14-2. Yankees shut down Cardinals 2-0. Now you're up to date. I'm Daryl Good.
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4: Thank you, Daryl. Well, you just heard the news. We are under a yellow warning for heat. And you know what? These temperatures are going to stick around pretty much all week. Good news for the Great Outdoors Comedy Festival, though. We'll have some really nice weather. UV index today is going to be 9. That is very high. Our temperature reaching 32 and humidex 38. Tonight, a few clouds. Winds becoming a little lighter and a low of 18. And tomorrow, more of the same, sunny with a high of 31. At 7:04, 18 degrees.
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Today's Country, FX 101.9, Morgan Wallen and Ernest and Cowgirls. It's 7:07, 19 degrees in that sunshine. Got some light winds happening now. Today's high reaching 32. It's Frankie Hollywood and MJ. And coming up next, only in Nova Scotia, Volunteer Fire Department has teamed up with Beavers to get the job done. And a special shout out too to a local company. It's a great story. I'll have that next right after James Barker Band. It's Working on FX 101.9.

0: Country FX 101.9, James Barker Band. It's working. It's 7:10. You're listening to the Frankie Hollywood and MJ Show. It's Wednesday, Frankie, and tonight for Wednesday Night Classics, this has to be the best news of the day. Only in Nova Scotia, a volunteer fire department has teamed up with Beavers. Yep, the Indian Point Volunteer Fire Department has wanted a dry hydrant since 1955. And it turns out a family of beavers had already done most of the hard work by building a dam that created a perfect water reservoir. Instead of tearing the dam apart, firefighters designed a special hydrant that works with the beavers' engineering. A local company called RPS Composites even built the custom system for free. All they asked for was $100 worth of Tim Hortons coffee for their staff. That's all they were asking for. The fire chief of the volunteer fire department calls it a symbiotic relationship. The beavers keep building and firefighters now have a reliable water source to help protect the community. Now that's teamwork, eh? High paw to the beavers and a high five to the volunteer fire department and a huge thank you as well to RPS Composites, all in Indian Point. My goodness. We have the Brain Buster coming up for us next. Also, Bailey Zimmerman and Keith Urban.
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0: Bailey Zimmerman and Chevy Silverado. 719, Frankie Hollywood and MJ. Yes, under that yellow warning for heat. Our temperature will reach 32 today. 23 along parts of the coast. Humidex 38. UV index at 9. That is extremely high. Be very cautious. Even going to the beach, make sure you're covered up well, especially in that sun block. Well, good news in terms of our gas, whether you drive a Chevy Silverado or a Tesla, or I guess Teslas wouldn't need gas at all, would they? Sorry. Yeah. Gas is down. That is great news, isn't it? It's down about 10 cents. Diesel down as well, about 9 cents. So again, thanks for that to the powers that be, the gas gurus in charge. Also coming up at 8 o'clock this morning, your next chance to qualify for YQM Country Fest. That is quickly approaching, just a few more weeks till the big do is happening in Dieppe, New Brunswick. Post Malone, Eric Church, Zach Top, Jake Owen, Justin Moore, Carly Pierce, Old Dominion. If you want to win those tickets, you have to qualify first. So listen for your chance to qualify at 8 o'clock this morning, and then we'll be doing another draw on Friday morning. All right, time for the Brain Buster. Up for grabs, as always, one of our FX 101.9 Genius certificates and the fact that you won the contest, those bragging rights. The Brain Buster is all powered by Artisan Roofing, delivering the quality of excellence one home at a time. Today's question, a survey has found that 40% of people say you should never do this at a concert. 40% of people say you should never do this at a concert. What is it? 902-420-1019.
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2: Coming up this week on Local Lens, something a little different. 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
3: Good morning. A big break at the pumps this morning. The Energy Board invoked the interrupter clause overnight. Regular self-serve gas is down 10.4 cents a liter to a new minimum, $1.80.2 in HRM and Hans County. Diesel sits at $2.298 after a drop of 9.4 cents overnight. A new long-term care home in Bedford celebrated its official opening yesterday, adding 144 spaces for seniors. Adeline Hall, operated by Shanix, features private rooms and washrooms, along with spaces for recreation, therapy, family visits, outdoor activities. About 80 residents have already moved in, with more expected in the coming weeks. The facility is the eighth new or replacement long-term care home to open under the province's current plan to build or replace 5,700 rooms across Nova Scotia. Seniors Minister Barbara Adams says the expansion is improving access to care, while Shanix says the new home's designed to support comfort, safety, and quality of life. The province is committing new funding to support recycling on Nova Scotia farms. The not-for-profit organization Clean Farms is getting $76,000 to expand a pilot project that collects items like hay bale wraps, feed tarps, other farm plastics, keeping them out of landfills. Three Inverness County farms have already taken part, using a compactor to prepare plastic waste for recycling, and the expanded program will now be available to farmers around the province. Thousands in B.C. remain under evacuation orders due to wildfires. The bulk of evacuations are due to two major blazes, one that rapidly spread over the weekend, destroying a yet unknown number of homes near Vernon, the other one around Lake Okanagan north of Kelowna. There are fears the worst may be yet to come, as there's nothing but hot sun forecast for the B.C. interior the rest of the week. Over 8,000 residents currently are under evacuation orders, and thousands more told to be ready to go at a moment's notice. And the latest count shows over 200 homes have been lost in those wildfires. In sports in the major leagues, Astros beat the Blue Jays 7-2, Red Sox overpowered the White Sox 14-2, and Yankees blank St. Louis 2-0. Now you're up to date. I'm Daryl Good.
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5: Ooh, get ready for our heat wave. A yellow warning for heat. Sunny with a high temperature of 32, 23 along parts of the coast, and humidex 38. UV index is going to be 9. That's very high. Gusty winds up to about 40 k per hour. Tonight will be cloudy with some winds becoming lighter and a low of 18. Then tomorrow, more sunshine and another hot one, a high of 31. At 7:34, it is 19 degrees.

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Pour me a drink, 7:38. 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And my goodness, Cape Breton getting so many beautiful sights lately. Last week it was the orca, and now another unique whale in Cape Breton. I'll tell you coming up next after High Valley, Dear Life.

0: Today's Country FX 101.9 High Valley, Dear Life 741. You're listening to the Frankie Hollywood and MJ Show. Coming up at 8 o'clock, your next chance to qualify for YQM Country Fest. Just listen for your cue to call. Well, we certainly have been treated to some amazing sights these days, haven't we? I don't know if you saw the video of the basking shark. These things are large. They're actually quite long. I had no idea they grow 33 to 40 feet long. And this one was spotted around the Hubbards area. In fact, right at a beach that I frequent like a lot. And unfortunately, I didn't see it with my own eyes, but somebody was able to get a good enough video for the shark to be identified. Now, these things are gentle giants. There's absolutely nothing to fear. They mostly eat plankton, but yeah, the shark just slowly swimming along. Now, that video kind of was making the rounds last week. And as we know, the orca at the Canso Causeway, that was certainly making the rounds as well. And now a little beluga whale has been spotted off St. Peter's, Cape Breton. Those are those cute little ones. They look like they're smiling all the time. Yeah, so we've been in for some really, really nice sights this past summer. So again, big thanks to everybody who shares those videos and keeps us all informed. All right, time to get back to the Brain Buster, powered up by Artisan Roofing, delivering the quality of excellence one home at a time. Up for grabs, the FX 1019 Genius Certificate and bragging rights. Today's question, a survey has found that 40% of people say you should never do this at a concert. Should never do this at a concert. 902-420-1019. 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
1: Hi, is the answer light a lighter?
0: Oh, light a lighter, no, but that's a good answer. I'm glad we've done away with those and we've moved to the phones.
1: Yeah, okay, I just thought, I'm thinking old days.
0: Yeah, well, I remember my old days in the 90s wearing that much hairspray in my hair. So yeah, oh. I say no lighters too.
1: Exactly. Oh, my God. Okay, thank you.
0: Thanks for calling. Bye-bye.
1: Bye-bye.
0: Hi, FX 1019. What's your guess?
2: Block other people's view.
0: Yeah, but how? Doing what?
2: Posters.
0: Posters. I'll take it. I will take it. Good job. Yeah, holding up a sign is the number one answer.
2: Okay.
0: Have you ever done that?
2: Yes. A long time ago.
0: what did the sign say? Like, what was it about?
2: Yeah, it was, we were from Newfoundland, so we were up here to a concert.
0: Yes.
2: And we had it just, my wife had one made up, is we love you guys.
0: Aw, that's nice though.
2: Yeah.
0: And, you know, I think signs are great, but just don't hold them up the whole time.
2: True.
0: Exactly. What's your name?
2: Keith Pike.
0: All right. Good job. Thanks for calling today. You have a good day. Stay cool. Okay.
2: You too. Thank you.
0: Okay. Bye-bye.
2: Bye.
0: Okay. In case you missed it, bringing a sign and holding it up. That was the top answer. You know, another one I was thinking, do you remember at the Oscars not that long ago, or maybe it was the Grammys? Who was it? Lady Gaga had that big giant hat on. Yeah. Don't do that either. Coming up at 7:50. Do you remember a few months ago we were telling you about something interesting that Ski Martok was going to try this summer to try to preserve snow? Well, guess what? It's working. I'll tell you more about that coming up at 7:50. Taylor Swift next.
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0: Today's Country FX 101.9, Lainey Wilson, teaming up with John Mayer with Phones, Keys, Wallet. It's 7:52, Frankie Hollywood and MJ. That yellow warning for heat will probably be in effect tomorrow, too, because today's high reaching 32. That's the temperature. Humidex 38, and again tomorrow, a high of 31. Wowzers, hey? Okay, so I told you a couple of months ago, we were telling you about Ski Martok trying something new, rather interesting, in order to preserve their snow. How's it going? Well, it's doing even better than expected. Last spring, the ski hill covered 19,000 cubic meters of snow with special insulating fabric, hoping to save enough for an early start next season. They thought they might lose half of it by now, and they were okay with that if they lost half of it. But guess what? So far, only about 15% has melted. So if things keep going well, Martok hopes to use the stored snow to open part of the hill in early December and eventually have enough saved to open an entire run. Talk about thinking ahead. That's great news. Ski Martok, well done. Not very often you get to say it may be the middle of summer, but Ski Martok still has a giant pile of snow. That'll give them an early start next season. Well done. The FX 101.9 Vogue Optical web poll question that we had going yesterday, will you be purchasing alcohol direct from other provinces across the country? No, winning the vote. Today's question, what is the main cooling source in your home? Oh, timely question today. Is it air conditioning, maybe your heat pump, a fan, or do you just open a window and let her blow in? Let us know on our website at fx1019.ca.
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0: Yeah, again, flowing quite well. I am seeing a few slowdowns, but they're the regular ones. You know where they are. Nothing really going on the circ. That is very light. McDonald Bridge as well, and all approaches down to the Armdale roundabout moving through very, very well. Anything, though, that you do come across, let us know. 902-420-1019.
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0: It is time. It is just now 7:55. Are you ready to go? Let's go do the 7:55 high five. Everybody hands in the air on the count of 3, 2, 1. Yes, 7:55 high five. Well done.
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3: Good morning. Hot today and the rest of the week. A heat warning's in effect for most of the Maritimes. Environment Canada issued the warnings as a hot, humid air mass moves into the area, bringing highs in the mid-30s with Humidex values up to 40 in places. The warning covers mainland Nova Scotia, all of PEI, southern and eastern New Brunswick, except right along the Bay of Fundy. Conditions are expected to stay hot through the week. The search for a missing 82-year-old man in Pictou County ended successfully last night. The man was reported missing Monday evening, last seen at the Aberdeen Regional Hospital. An emergency alert was sent out later that night, then another alert issued yesterday evening asking residents to check out buildings for any sign of him. Then at 9:20 yesterday evening, police confirmed the man was found safe in the Pioneer Trail area near New Glasgow. Police have extended a special thank you to the public and media for sharing information and providing tips, but now that he's been found safe, they're asking people to take down any related social media posts and photographs of the man to protect his privacy and that of his family. Premier Tim Houston's summer speaking tour stopped in Truro yesterday. He was greeted by about 20 protesters outside the hotel. Peaceful. Most of those waiting for him appeared to be Mi'kmaq protesters, but the scene more tranquil than some of the other stops on his tour, which had started with his car being blocked and vandalized in Wolfville last month. Houston has two more stops scheduled in Cape Breton next week on his summer speaking tour. A fixture on TV screens across Canada for over 40 years has passed away. Lloyd Robertson, who kept Canadians informed on CBC and then CTV, was 92. Robertson had been the anchor of CBC National News for 6 years, then switched to CTV, where he stayed for 35 years. Robertson helped lead coverage of 11 federal elections, 3 Canadian Olympic Games, 2 Quebec referendums, the Terry Fox Marathon of Hope, as well as tragedies like the Air India bombing in 85, the 89 Montreal Massacre, and September 11th. In sports, on the diamonds, Blue Jays lost 7-2 in Houston. Red Sox pounded the White Sox 14-2. Yankees shut down Cardinals 2-0. Now you're up to date. I'm Daryl Good.
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6: Our temperature is just climbing. We are under that yellow warning for heat. Today, mainly sunny. High temperature of 32, 23 along parts of the coast. Humidex 38. UV index will be 9. That is very high. Gusty winds, too. Well, about 40K per hour. A few clouds this evening. Winds becoming lighter and a low of 18. Then tomorrow, again, sunny with a high of 31. It's 8:03 and up to 21 degrees.

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0: Today's Country FX 101.9, Ella Langley be her. It's 8:14 with Frankie Hollywood and MJ in the sunshine. Our temperature up to 21 degrees. And just a reminder, a yellow heat warning has been issued by Environment Canada. Sunny with a high temperature today of 32, 23 along parts of the coast, and a humidex of 38. Good morning, FX 101.9.
1: Hi.
0: Hello. What's your name?
1: Ashley.
0: Ashley, good morning to you. Why are you calling?
1: For the contest.
0: For which contest?
1: YQM.
0: You got it, girl. You're caller number 9.
1: Awesome.
0: So that means you're qualified for Friday morning's draw for YQM Country Fest.
1: Perfect. Awesome. I've wanted to go so bad.
0: Have you ever been to YQM?
1: I haven't, no.
0: Ever been to a big music festival? Maybe Cavendish?
1: Yeah, I've been to Cavendish, yeah.
0: Yeah? Okay, yeah. Well, let me tell you. You haven't been till you've been to YQM Country Fest in Dieppe. It's going to be amazing. Headliners, Post Malone, Eric Church, and Zach Top.
1: I love Zach Top. Can't wait.
0: I love Zach, too. I love that he's just... has that real country feel.
1: Yes, he does. He reminds me so much of Alan Jackson.
0: That is true. A lot of people say that. All right, good luck, Ashley. Be listening on Friday when I'll be making the phone call this Friday for YQM, and you could be on your way. Next chance to qualify coming up tomorrow, right around this time. MJ's Heroes coming up. I read something concerning the other day. A lot of our young people are turning for help these days to Kids Help Phone. Now, that's good news, though, because Kids Help Phone can really help. So MJ's Hero is coming up next. I'll have that full story right after Co Wetzel and Jesse Murph High Road on today's Country FX 101.9.

0: Today's Country FX 101.9 Co. Wetzel, Jesse Murph, High Road. It's 8:18. You're listening to the Frankie Hollywood and MJ Show. And yes, it's time. It's not a bird, not a plane. It's MJ's Heroes. And today's heroes going out to all of the incredible volunteers and staff at Kids Help Phone. More young people in Nova Scotia have been struggling with anxiety, stress, depression, and relationship issues. They're reaching out for help in record numbers, especially late at night. In fact, overnight, text conversations are up 26%. Every 90 seconds, someone across Canada contacts Kids Help Phone, where caring, trained responders are there to listen without judgment. To everyone who answers those late night texts and those phone calls offering hope when it's needed most, all of you, MJ's heroes today. So thank you to everybody involved with Kids Help Phone, not just here in Nova Scotia, but right across our country. Keep up the good work. It's needed. Coming up for us next, we're going to hear from Brett Kissel and Morgan Wallen.
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4: Good morning. A big break at the pumps this morning. The Energy Board invoked the interrupter clause overnight. Regular self-serve gas is down 10.4 cents a liter to a new minimum, $1.80.2 in HRM and Hans County. Diesel sits at $2.29.8 after a drop of 9.4 cents overnight. A new long-term care home in Bedford celebrated its official opening yesterday, adding 144 spaces for seniors. Adeline Hall, operated by Shanix, features private rooms and washrooms, along with spaces for recreation, therapy, family visits, outdoor activities. About 80 residents have already moved in, with more expected in the coming weeks. The facility is the eighth new or replacement long-term care home to open under the province's current plan to build or replace 5,700 rooms across Nova Scotia. Seniors Minister Barbara Adams says the expansion is improving access to care, while Shanix says the new home's designed to support comfort, safety, and quality of life. The province is committing new funding to support recycling on Nova Scotia farms. The not-for-profit organization Clean Farms is getting $76,000 to expand a pilot project that collects items like hay bale wraps, feed tarps, other farm plastics, keeping them out of landfills. Three Inverness County farms have already taken part, using a compactor to prepare plastic waste for recycling, and the expanded program will now be available to farmers around the province. Thousands in B.C. remain under evacuation orders due to wildfires. The bulk of evacuations are due to two major blazes, one that rapidly spread over the weekend, destroying a yet unknown number of homes near Vernon, the other one around Lake Okanagan north of Kelowna. There are fears the worst may be yet to come, as there's nothing but hot sun forecast for the B.C. interior the rest of the week. Over 8,000 residents currently are under evacuation orders, and thousands more told to be ready to go at a moment's notice. The latest count shows over 200 homes have been lost in those wildfires. In sports in the major leagues, Astros beat the Blue Jays 7-2, Red Sox overpowered the White Sox 14-2, and Yankees blank St. Louis 2-0. Now you're up to date. I'm Daryl Good.
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1: Yellow warning in effect for the heat. Today's high reaching 32, 23 along parts of the coast, and a high humidex of 38. Our UV index will be 9.2, kids. That is very high. Tonight will be cloudy with winds becoming lighter and a low of 18. And tomorrow again, sunny with a high of 31. It's 8:32 and 21. 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

0: Today's Country FX 101.9, Cody Johnson. The fall. It's 8:38. You're listening to the Frankie Hollywood and MJ Show. Frankie in tonight for Wednesday Night Classic, 6 to 9. The party on the radio starts at 6. Call in your requests. 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Taking a trip back in time. All those wonderful dedications, too. Well, I'm a little surprised, actually. I posted this question very early this morning on our social media, FX 1019. And today's question, really, it's all about the heat warning and the yellow warning for heat. Would you rather a pool, the lake, or the ocean during a heat wave? I thought it would be kind of split between ocean water and the lake. But no, looks like we have a real three-way race here going on because a lot of you are chiming in with pool. Yeah. So it looks like it's going about three different ways. So chime in on our social media. Which one would you rather during a heat wave? The lake, the ocean, or your pool? And I love the fact that you're sharing a lot of your pictures, too, of your lakeside or your home pool. Little jealous about the pool, not going to lie. All right, so don't forget to fuel your summer still well underway. This Friday, another $250 will be given away in gas. Have you scanned that QR code yet? A lot of you were scanning it when I got to meet you on Saturday out at Peggy's Cove Convenience and Dairy Bar. So again, fuel your summer, $250. We're giving it away every single week. And a big thank you, as always, to our sponsors, Dempsey Corner Orchard, Appliance Maritimes, JC Power Solutions, Happy Harry's, Nova Injury Law, Dartmouth Crossing, and Scotia HVAC. 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Coming up for us next, John Party and Nate Holler.
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It is 8:46. You're listening to the Frankie Hollywood and MJ Show. Our knuckleheads in the news coming up next. You know, we hear a lot of funny reasons why people call, well, not so much funny, but odd reasons why people call 911. And our knucklehead did it again. I'll have that next after John Party, Boots Off, on Today's Country FX 101.9.

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1: Today's Country FX 101.9 with John Party and Boots Off. It's 8:48 with Frankie Hollywood and MJ in the sunshine. A temperature high of 32 today. Humidex all the way up to 38. It is 21 degrees and it's time.
2: Bad boys, what you gonna do? What you gonna do when they come for you?
1: Yeah, time for knuckleheads in the news. And you know, a lot of people call 911 for very odd reasons. And officers in Germany were responding to a 911 call in the middle of the night. They arrived only to discover a wife was upset because her husband wasn't paying enough attention to their marriage. After months of sleeping in separate beds, well, she demanded he step up. When he refused, she called police. Yeah, she called 911. Officers arrived. They listened to both sides and politely explained that this was one case they couldn't solve. Yeah, maybe some therapy would help instead.
2: Bad boys, what you gonna do? What you gonna do?
1: And that's knuckleheads in the news. 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
1: Yeah, it's been quite light in traffic this morning, but I'm just seeing now an incident heading outbound on the 102 as you get closer to the Bedford exit. Not sure if that's construction or something else. Let us know if you're around that area. 902-420-1019.
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0: Today's Country, FX 101.9. That is Vince Gill and Liza J. I'm MJ. You're listening to the Frankie Hollywood and MJ Show. And yeah, Frankie will be in tonight for Wednesday Night Classics. I want to remind you, well, Nova Scotia SPCA issuing a friendly reminder to all of us about the heat warning that is in effect from Environment Canada. Today's temperature up to 32, Humidex 38. Yeah, it's just a reminder to always be mindful of how your pets are doing and your dogs, your cats, whatever pet you have, your furry family member. Make sure they have lots of fresh water. Check the pavement if you're taking them out for a walk. If it's too hot for your hand, it's way too hot for their delicate paws. Try to walk your dog early morning or later in the evening when it's cooler. And if they are outside, make sure there's lots of shade, water, and never ever leave your pet in a hot vehicle. Yeah, we already know these things, but you know what? They are good reminders, especially when we get these scorching temperatures later on today. Coming up next for us on FX 101.9, Morgan Griffiths and Keith Urban.
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Kacey Musgraves next after Keith Urban. 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

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Humidex 38. 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

0: Today's Country FX 101.9 High Valley along with Ricky Skaggs and Make You Mine. I'm MJ. You're listening to the Frankie Hollywood and MJ Show. I shared this story earlier. 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A volunteer fire department, a company called RPS Composites, and a whole lot of beavers. 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

0: Blaze Country FX 101.9, The Rec Laws, and One Beer Away. I'm MJ. That's it for the Frankie Hollywood and MJ Show just for today. Frankie will be in tonight for Wednesday Night Classics. Have a wonderful evening. Have a great day. Stay cool. Stay safe. 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
7: Coming up this week on Local Lens, something a little different. 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
5: Sunny, hot, and windy. High around 32 inland, 22 at the coast. The humidex near 37. Turning partly cloudy this evening. Low overnight of 18. A mix of sun and cloud tomorrow morning. Clearing late in the day. Windy, hot again. The high 32. Humidex 38. Again, cooler at the coast. Sunny Friday, still hot at 31.
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9: A yellow heat warning is in effect for this afternoon. Mainly sunny, a high today of 32, a cooler high of 22 along parts of the coast. For tonight, clear skies this evening, then becoming partly cloudy overnight, low of 18. For Thursday, a mix of sun and cloud in the morning, then clearing in the afternoon, a high tomorrow of 32. And for Friday, sunshine and a high of 31.
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9: A yellow heat warning is in effect for this afternoon. Mainly sunny, a high today of 32, a cooler high of 22 along parts of the coast. For tonight, clear skies this evening, then becoming partly cloudy overnight, low of 18. For Thursday, a mix of sun and cloud in the morning, then clearing in the afternoon, a high tomorrow of 32. And for Friday, sunshine and a high of 31.

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6: A yellow heat warning is in effect for this afternoon. Mainly sunny, a high today of 32, a cooler high of 22 along parts of the coast. For tonight, clear skies this evening, then becoming partly cloudy overnight, low of 18. For Thursday, a mix of sun and cloud in the morning, then clearing in the afternoon, a high tomorrow of 32. And for Friday, sunshine and a high of 31.

0: country am I in?
1: It doesn't matter. It's 5 o'clock somewhere.
0: It's always on 5 in Margaritaville, come to think of it.
1: Yeah, I heard that.
0: You've been there, haven't you?
1: Yes, sir.
0: I've seen your boat there.
1: I've been to Margaritaville a few times.
0: All right. Well, that's good.
1: Stumble my way back.
0: Okay. Well, we just want to make sure you can keep it between the navigational beacons.
1: Between the buoys. I got it.
0: All right. Well, it's 5 o'clock. Let's go somewhere.
1: I'm ready. 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
0: Let's get out of here.
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1: So you've heard of a walk-a-thon and a dance-a-thon and possibly a read-a-thon. 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
3: 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Happy Wednesday. It is 2:22, and there's still time for you to get your votes in for today's Vogue Optical web poll question of the day. What is the main cooling source in your home? 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Heat pump is the same for us in our house. Air conditioner is close second with 25%, but heat pump is taking the cake thus far. 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
4: A yellow heat warning is in effect for this afternoon. Mainly sunny, a high today of 32, a cooler high of 22 along parts of the coast. For tonight, clear skies this evening, then becoming partly cloudy overnight, low of 18. For Thursday, a mix of sun and cloud in the morning, then clearing in the afternoon, a high tomorrow of 32. And for Friday, sunshine and a high of 31.
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0: 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It's 2:47. We've got Stella Lefty, Madeline Merlot, and more coming up.
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0: 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So make sure you get your requests in. 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If you have somebody that you want to send it out to or a special message that you want to tag along with it, you can include that in your message with the song that you're looking to hear. And Frankie Hollywood will do his best to get your songs played for you tonight. If you miss it this week, then there is always next week and the week after that and so on and so forth. So you're never without a Wednesday Night Classics night. It's 318. We've got Ella Langley, Choosing Texas, up next.
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2: We were just telling our wildlife stories over the weekend, the interactions we had with wildlife. I was sitting by the fire, and then I dozed off. I fell asleep. I woke up because I felt something staring at me. There's something else here. And in the backyard, there is a den of foxes. Mm-hmm. And when I turned to my left, one of the little baby foxes was about 10 feet away just staring at me.
3: Oh, so cute. I didn't get up close enough, but I did see a bear across the road about 200 meters ahead of me when I was out on my bike on Saturday morning. 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I knew it was a bear because the paws were flat when it was walking.
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1: 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We're going to talk a little bit about that as we break down the weather for you coming up next.
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11: A yellow heat warning is in effect for this afternoon. Mainly sunny, a high today of 32, a cooler high of 22 along parts of the coast. For tonight, clear skies this evening, then becoming partly cloudy overnight, low of 18. For Thursday, a mix of sun and cloud in the morning, then clearing in the afternoon, a high tomorrow of 32. And for Friday, sunshine and a high of 31.
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0: turn this truck around. 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I don't know about you, but I am like, I feel like I'm running out of ways to beat the heat lately. Like the other day, I literally just took an ice cube and like paper towel taped it to my neck, the back of my neck. I don't know if that's a normal way to deal with the heat. I know that they sell those things that you can get that are like cooling things, but I didn't have one of those. So I feel like I just made one myself. So maybe it's not really that weird after all. 351. Hopefully you're beating the heat okay. Al King and Miranda Lambert are coming up next.
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0: Ella Smith, Tipping Point, Today's Country, FX 101.9 with Lexi, driving you home, hanging out with you for a little bit longer today. It is hot out. I know that sounds redundant because you can tell that it's hot out. Also good to keep in mind that the UV index for today has been at 9, which is very, very high. The wind doesn't really do much to help. Any clouds that we may or may not see also doesn't do much to help. When it is this sunny and hot out, you really, really got to take a little bit of extra care to protect yourself from the heat, especially if you're on certain medications, because certain medications will make it harder on you. That's what I've learned over the last couple of years as well myself. So make sure you're staying hydrated. Make sure you're staying cool as best you can and beating the heat in even weird ways like me with, you know, ice cubes on my neck, things like that. You know what? You got to do whatever works at this point. You got to do whatever works. I am even debating getting one of those silly looking like neck fans that you can wear that like, you know, are just little portable personal fans. They look really, really silly. You kind of look like you're from like a sci-fi movie or something. And it's like some weird communication device. I don't know. They look a little strange, but at this point I will do whatever works to beat the heat. It's 426. We've got Tucker Wetmore, Brunette, coming up next.
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0: to talk to interesting Nova Scotians about fascinating topics. 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

0: Melona Morgan Wallen, I had some help. Today's Country FX 101.9 Post Malone, of course, coming to Dieppe for YQM Country Fest this summer. And if you would like to see him and some of the other incredible artists at YQM, listen to the Frankie Hollywood and MJ show weekday mornings for your chance to qualify. They're giving away a pair of passes on Friday morning. 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
0: Heat warning in effect. Clear this evening, becoming partly cloudy a little bit later on. Low of 18 overnight. Mix of sun and cloud for tomorrow. Clearing up in the afternoon. Windy and high of 32. And sunny for Friday with a high of 31. It is currently sitting at 31. Feeling with the humidex like 38.
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1: 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We've got Dustin Lynch and Mackenzie Porter coming up next.
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0: Kelsey Kulik, Till I Get to Heaven, today's Country FX 101.9. Hello, happy Wednesday. It is Lexi driving you home, keeping you company for just a little bit longer. Don't forget, today is Wednesday, Wednesday Night Classics. If you haven't done it yet, get your last minute requests in. You can send us a DM. That's probably the easiest way. You can also call or text, leave a voicemail. Just include the song that you're looking to hear and who you want to send it out to, if there's anyone you want to send it out to.
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2: Coming up this week on Local Lens, something a little different. 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

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How did I get so ill?

0: Jade Eagleson, Lucky, FX 101.9. Now, here's the latest from Mumford & Sons, and Chris Stapleton is here.
1: Well, here's my final serenade. Here's a gun and here's a blade. Here's

0: The newest from Taylor Swift, I Knew It, I Knew You. Today's Country FX 101.9 on a Wednesday afternoon. We've got John Party coming up, but we are going to take a look at the weather first. That is coming up next.
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6: Clear skies this evening, then partly cloudy overnight, a low of 18. Thursday, a mix of sun and cloud in the morning, then clearing for the afternoon, a high tomorrow of 32. And for Friday, mainly sunny and a high of 31.
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0: The Reckless and Drake Milligan on FX 101.9. And that wraps up my time with you for today. I am hitting the road and heading home, but I will be back tomorrow at 2 o'clock. That'll be my last day for the week because I'm actually going on a little vacation. My birthday is on Sunday. So I'm going away to New York to see my favorite band of all time. Just taking a little vacation for my birthday. So I'll be back tomorrow at 2 to hang out with you some more. Enjoy the rest of your night. Enjoy the Wednesday Night Classics.
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0: 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We're nostalgia meets the present. So buckle up. This is Wednesday Night Classics with Frankie Hollywood.

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0: 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John Connolly, Rose Colored Glasses. I'm Frankie Hollywood. Thank you so much for locking it in to the one and the only live all request classic country music show in the nation. Wednesday Night Classics, live on your radio, live on your smart speaker. What do you want to hear tonight? Who do you want to send a shout out to? Hot enough for you tonight? Wow. What a hot day. I think this has got to be the hottest day of the year. Like, seriously. I got to send a shout out to Beverly Martin and Bev Wrights on Facebook Messenger. Hi, Frankie. First of all, I just want to say how awesome you are. Oh, thank you, Bev. And I'm sure everyone else would agree as we sit and listen to you from week to week. I love how you get so up close and personal when you talk to everybody, remembering all the little details about each person you talk to. I would like to request the song Down Home by Alabama. Send it out to all my down home people in Westover. I may not live there anymore, but it will always be home. Thank you so much, Frankie. Bev Martin. Everybody knows me by Boo Boo. And now I will tell you I am Bryce and Bev Morash's niece. Bev and my dad are sister and brother. Well, Bev, I believe I know who you are. So consider it done. I will definitely get your song on. Thank you so much. From the text messages, hey, Frankie, I want to give you a shout out to my old man Wayne for teaching me how to drive. The song I'm looking for is Drive by Alan Jackson. Just want to let him know how much I appreciate him. You got it, sir. Absolutely. I will get that song on for you. Hello?
1: Oh, my God. I've been trying to get a hold of you since June the 25th.
0: Well, you got me now.
1: Don't hang up.
0: I won't hang up. Marcia, is it hot enough for you?
1: Oh, my God, yes. I got the fan going. I wouldn't dare open up the windows or anything because the heat would just come right in.
0: Oh, yeah. Guaranteed. Yeah. Yeah. It's toasty.
1: Yeah. But anyway, why I wanted to get a hold of you on June the 25th because it was a really special anniversary for a special couple.
0: Okay.
1: I was wondering, can I still do that?
0: Absolutely. You can do whatever you want.
1: Okay. The name is Kathy and Jim McDonald. They celebrated 50 years on June 25th.
0: Ooh, nice.
1: Now, another one is I got a aunt, Darlene and Bill Lawson. They just celebrated 40 years.
0: Holy smokes. Wow. Yeah.
1: Yeah. Yeah. So I want to, and I want the song Back Home Again by John Denver.
0: Oh, yeah. I can do that for you. Yes, absolutely.
1: Oh, that is great. And just all the other ones that I used to do before, they know who I'm talking to, so they'll know that I'm shouting it out to them, too.
0: You okay? Got Yeah, you got it.
1: Oh. Yeah. Oh, George said to say hello.
0: Yeah. Hey, George, what's going on, brother?
1: Oh, he's just sitting here just getting the fan, all the fan, you know.
0: All right, keep him in the front of the fan so he doesn't melt.
1: Oh, for sure, yeah. Oh, but I also got to say, shout it out to Sue.
0: You got it. Sue. Absolutely.
1: All right, look, thank you, Frankie.
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have your say in what we play. 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

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Second hand from a dealer in Atlanta, I rode up with Daddy when he went there to get her.

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0: FX 1019, Thomas Wade, 0 to 60. I'm Frankie Hollywood. Thanks for locking it in to the one and the only live all-request classic country music show on the nation. Wednesday Night Classics, live in your radio, live in your smart speaker. What do you want to hear tonight? Who do you want to send a shout-out to? Got to send a shout-out to Dylan Collins. Dylan writes on Facebook Messenger, "Hey there, buddy. Hope you're keeping cool in this heat. Would love to hear. I loved him, everyone. T.G. Shepherd." Send it out to everybody out there having a cool Kool-Aid on this hot night. Cheers from down in Chester. Absolutely, I definitely, Dylan, I will definitely get that song on for you. Thank you so much. Will do. From the text messages, happy Wednesday, Frankie, Michelle, and Bernice out for a drive listening to the classics. I was wondering if you could play The Rose by Conway Twitty. Shout out to Marcia and George. Absolutely. Michelle and Bernice, I will definitely get that song on for you.
1: Hello, Frankie.
0: Jarvis, my man. What's
1: not so much. How are you?
0: I'm good. Were you outside working today in all this heat?
1: I was so. I'm just like a lobster.
0: Wow, I can imagine.
1: I drank lots of water.
0: Good man. That's how you do it.
2: Oh, thanks. Got cinnamon buns in the oven.
1: Karina's got a batch of homemade cinnamon buns in the oven.
0: Ooh.
1: Big bat.
0: Well, I wish I was closer. I'd definitely come over.
1: Yeah. I'm going to have to come and see you sometime.
0: Sometime, yes. Sometime we'll have to sit back and have a cup of coffee.
1: Yep. And I'll buy you a cup of coffee.
0: and bring some of Karina's cinnamon buns, too.
1: Yeah. I have a sister that got a birthday today. Her name is Linda Mazanson. I went to the independent store there and picked up a bouquet of flowers for her.
0: Nice.
1: Then, I had to get some for the wife, too.
0: Of course you do. Yes. If you don't do that, you'll be sleeping outside.
1: Yeah, I'll be in the doghouse.
0: All right, what can I play for you? What do you need?
1: Dedicate Linda's husband. She lost him a year ago, back in May, and he liked tight-fitting jeans. Conway Twitty.
0: I can definitely do that for you, sir.
1: I'm hitting up there tonight here as soon as I have the supper. I guess I'll just have that for her, and I won't get no song to myself.
0: So nothing for Karina tonight?
1: Oh, I should put in, I hadn't heard the yard sale song for a long time.
0: Just so you know, like I said before, you gotta do something for her, because if you don't, you're sleeping outside.
1: That's right.
0: Okay. So the yard sale song.
1: Yeah.
0: Okay. Right on, brother. Consider it done.
1: Okay, then, Frankie. Stay cool.
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0: New research of 2,000 adults, half of whom are in a relationship, half are not, revealed that 69% find seeing their partner clean to be a turn-on.
4: Ah, getting it done, yeah. Getting it on.
0: That's right.
4: With that dishwasher.
0: That's right. Who needs flowers when the smell of a clean home can do the trick? In fact, twice as many women find the scent of a freshly cleaned home appealing compared to the scent of flowers. The study also found that 67% believe that a clean and fresh-smelling home would make them more likely to become intimate with their partner.
4: So you get turned on by the smell of vinegar, do you? The old pine salt?
0: Yeah.
4: Why?
0: Can you imagine? What?
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0: Ugh, this heat. I'm sweating just sitting.
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1: Some say love, it is a river, and that it drowns the tender reed. And some say love, it's like a razor, and that it leaves your soul to bleed.

0: Wednesday Night Classics on FX 101.9 Prairie Oyster. Goodbye, so long, hello. My name is Frankie Hollywood. Thank you so much for locking it in to the one and the only live all-request classic country music show in the nation. 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I got to send a shout-out to Matt Walsh of Hatchet Lake. Matt Walsh was the Bay Treasure Chest winner today. But 11,000 and change. Wow, cold drinks on Matt tonight for sure. Yeah, right on. Congratulations. That's fantastic. All right, what do you want to hear tonight? Who do you want to send a shout-out to? Got to send a shout-out to John Andrew Stewart Wilson. John writes, "Hey Frankie, can I put a request in for Time Marches On? Tracy Lawrence, yeah, a great song. I love this song so much. Sorry for spelling your name wrong. Where did, oh, Framke. Yeah, it's okay. You know, that happens more than you know. Thank you so much. Love listening to the show. Well, I love for you making requests. That is awesome. Thank you very much. From the text messages, hey brother, Matt here. Would love to send a shout out to my mom and dad. Anniversary just passed. Married 23 years. Joyce and Inky. They would like to hear My Best Friend by Tim McGraw. They're not really best friends anymore, but they're still together. LOL. Wow, okay. Thanks, my man. Appreciate you. Well, I appreciate you, too. Thank you very much. Yes, I will definitely get your song on.
1: Hi, Frankie.
0: Hey, Mr. Jacob Hale, what's going on?
1: Frankie, you love me?
0: Absolutely.
1: Frankie, you like steak?
0: No, I don't like steak. I don't eat meat.
1: What are you doing on your vacation?
0: I'm working.
1: Are you having peace and quiet?
0: No, I wish I was having peace and quiet. No, I'm doing everything that I have to do that I can't do when I'm working on the radio.
1: Frankie, can you play the hockey song for me?
0: But it's summertime.
1: I want that song, please.
0: But it's summertime, Jacob.
1: Can you play The Boy Named Sue?
0: I can do that one for you, yeah.
1: Can I have two songs?
0: Not the hockey song.
1: But Frankie's only not the hockey song. Can you play Yankee Breaky Heart for me?
0: I can do that one for you, yeah.
1: To everybody in Kedgy?
0: Yes.
1: Frankie, I got some mocha ice cream today with coffee.
0: With coffee? Yeah, I don't think you need coffee, but...
1: Frankie, I'm sipping on the Kool-Aid tonight.
0: No, you are not.
1: I want to show up the Achy Breaky Heart to MJ from the radio station.
0: Sure, absolutely.
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1: It's MJ's birthday today, too.
3: Frankie?
0: Yes, Emma.
3: I went swimming, Frankie.
0: You went swimming?
3: Yeah.
0: Holy smokes, Emma.
3: Frankie?
0: Yes, Emma.
3: Are you doing one favor for me?
0: Well, what's the favor? What do you need?
3: Can you bring Achy Breaky Heart?
0: Oh, yes, Emma. Yes.
3: No, to Aaron Emberly.
4: For Aaron Emberly?
0: You yeah. Got it, yes.
4: Right. You tell Frankie, keep it cool.
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0: Yeah, Emma, yes.
1: And Frankie, sip on the Kool-Aid.
0: No, Jacob, no.
4: All right, tell Frankie, have a good night.
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11: Well, my daddy left home when I was 3, and he didn't leave much to Ma and me. 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
1: 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Hank Snow, Hello, Love. I'm Frankie Hollywood. 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Got to send a shout-out to David Coolin. David Coolin writes on Facebook Messenger, Hey, Frankie, was wondering if you could play The Closer You Get by Alabama, and could you shout that one out to you and everybody listening tonight? Enjoying the heat. Absolutely. I mean, when you think of the alternative back in January, February, we were wishing for this, right? So, can't get enough of it. Cannot get enough. From the text messages, Hey there, Frankie. Happy Wednesday night. Is it hot enough for you? Is it, Star? Softball game was canceled because it's too bleeping hot, so I'm probably going to take a dip in the pool. In the meantime, while I make that decision, could you please play the Maritime set? You can send that out, if you would, please, to everybody trying to stay cool. Enjoy the rest of your evening. Thank you. Absolutely.

0: Okay. Will you play Ronnie Prophet again for me to bring back memories?
1: Absolutely, I can do that for you, Irene. Absolutely. No problem whatsoever.
0: Thank you so much. You're so busy. You're a wonderful man.
1: Well, thank you, Irene. I appreciate that like we do every time we talk. Good night, Irene.
0: Thank you.
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0: Wednesday Night Classics on FX 101.9 Alabama, the closer you get. I'm Frankie Hollywood. Thanks for locking it in to the one and the only live all-request classic country music show in the nation. Wednesday Night Classics, live on your radio, live on your smart speaker. And we have reached that point in the evening. It's time for the Wednesday Night Classics 7:30 Deep Dedication number 274. For the love of your life, a love interest, or the one that got away from back in the day, or somebody special in your life. Now this comes from Melissa Meisner. And Melissa writes, "Hello, Frankie. I'm sending in a 7:30 deep dedication request for my mom's 80th birthday. The whole family is here at the Celtic Key in Cape Breton celebrating her and listening to you. She loves the classics. She grew up in Newfoundland and always refers to herself as the smartest school girl in school. And my dad called her the black-haired beauty from Bergio, if I said that correctly. I hope so. She also loves the song Perfect by Ed Sheeran. When my son played it for her on her 75th, my dad and her waltzed. After she looked at him, my dad, and said, 'Now which one is perfect, you or me?'" She's got three daughters and a son and son-in-laws, her with her and six grandchildren. Frankie, could you play Conway Twitty's Hello Darling for her? Eleanor Munden is her name, and that's from all of us and her grandkids. For all of us to be here together is a real blessing. Much appreciation. Well, Eleanor, first of all, happy birthday. Happy 80th birthday, Eleanor Munden. And it would be truly my honor to play that for you tonight. The Wednesday Night Classics, 7:30, Deep Dedication.
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0: Wednesday Night Classics on FX 101.9. Great Big C ending off that Maritime set the night Pat Murphy died. I'm Frankie Hollywood. Thank you so much for locking it in to the one and the only live Oliver Cross classic country music shows in the nation. The only one. Right here. 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FX 101.9. What do you want to hear tonight? Who do you want to send a shout out to? 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Annie Wetzel writes, "Hi Frankie, love the classics. Wondering if we could hear Islands in the Stream. It's an awesome night out in the lake. Thanks for everyone tonight. Absolutely my pleasure. Yes, I will definitely get that song on for you." From the text messages, "Hey Frankie, my fiance and I listen to you every night we can on Wednesdays. Tonight he's working listening to you, and I wish he was here with me listening instead. We just celebrated our 5th anniversary. Could you play Country Roads dedicated to Budrick, my one true love? I feel so blessed to call him mine, wanting him to come home safely on the Country Roads tonight to East Uniac. We appreciate you every week, Frankie. Thank you, Leslie." Leslie, absolutely. I will definitely get that song on for you.
1: Good evening.
0: Hey, good evening to you.
1: How are you?
0: I'm fantastic. I'm a little hot.
1: Now, don't complain.
0: Oh, I'm not complaining.
1: Yesterday was nice. It was a bit of a breeze.
0: No breeze today.
1: No, but I love it. I know everybody's complaining it's too hot and whatever.
0: Yeah. Well, once we get back to January, February, we'll be wishing for this.
1: Exactly. Anyway, it's my man's night.
0: What do you need?
1: What's going on in your world? It sure is lonesome in mine.
0: There he is with that belt buckle.
1: And that hat.
0: And that hat.
1: And them good looks.
0: Those two, yeah.
1: What more could you want, right?
0: He's holding an eight ball in this picture. He looks like he's playing pool.
1: Oh, well, he's a man of many talents, you know that.
0: No doubt he is, yeah.
1: Anyway... You have a good, cool night when you get home, or are you home?
0: Oh, in the home studio, yes.
1: Oh, okay. Well, you probably got the air conditioning up high.
0: Well, I got one of these portable AC units going full tilt, and it just cannot keep up.
1: Oh, it might conk out on you.
0: I hope not. Sure is a little steamy in the studio. You'd swear George Strait was here.
1: Oh, yeah, it would be more steamy.
0: No doubt, yeah.
1: Oh man! So you've got a few days off.
0: Yeah, just a few.
1: Oh well, yeah. But you never miss Wednesday nights.
0: Never,
1: do you?
0: Ever miss Wednesday nights. Never.
1: Well, what if you wanted to take a whole week off and go somewhere?
0: Thursday to Wednesday—that's a week.
1: Oh my God, you are dedicated, I must say. Well, I'm sure everybody appreciates you on Wednesday nights. It's a good night.
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0: Winston at Classics on FX 101.9, Farmer's Daughter, Lonely Gypsy Wind. I'm Frankie Hollywood. 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From the text messages, hey Frankie, it's the Shirtless Bandit from the 644. Could you play Mama Tried and send it out to St. Clair, because we all know that his mama tried. Okay, the best. Sure, I'll play that. It's a great song. What about this one right here? Can you play He Stopped Loving Her Today by George Jones for Andrew from Sam in celebration of a beautiful beach trip? Absolutely. Consider it done. And this is a voice message here from Evan Rayfuse.
1: Hey, Frankie, old buddy. Just wondering if you're able to play Heroes and Friends by old Randy Travis. Give that a shout out to us boys and girls at Trester Excavation. Along with Bill, Tammy, and old Linda Hubbard. And to a big shout out to old Trent Eisenhower and Clifford Keddy for gearing up my new machine. Trent with the gearing up the new Tonka, and Clifford for putting the wicked decals onto her. And to old Spencer, happy birthday up there in Eastern Shore. And to all my other friends listening up in Gore, Beaver Bank, Prospect, Windsor, and everywhere's in between. Thank you.
0: Right on. I love this decal right here. It says, "Until we meet again, fellas." And Lawrence McDonald, Keith Whitley, Logan Booker, Edgar Eisenhower, Jacob Booker, Toby Keith, faith, family, and friends. All their pictures on that. Fantastic. Absolutely. Will do. Consider it done. That's next.
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No, she came to see him one last time. 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And it kept running through my mind. 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

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We were

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I'm Frankie Hollywood. 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And we're just running a little low on fuel right now. But still time left to get your shout-outs and requests in. Also, coming up at 8:45, the 8:45 Last Chance to Dance. Got the song all ready to go. What you have to do is make the dance floor ready to go, and at 8:45, you lead your sweetheart out to that dance floor. Turn the lights down, turn the lights off, turn the music up, make it all nice and romantic, and get all nice and close for 3 minutes. 8:45. I got to send a shout-out to Betty Lou Killen of Remax Nova, and Linda. She writes, "Hey, Frankie,

0: Absolutely. 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Will do. From the text messages, good evening. The husband and I listen to the classics every chance we get. It's my husband's birthday. His name is Roy. He's 55. Please wish him a very happy birthday from his fur babies and wife. Can you play our wedding song, Don Williams, You're My Best Friend, Tammy Higgins? Thank you, Tammy. Absolutely. I will definitely get that on for you.
1: Frankie, my man, how's she going?
0: Dennis, the number one boom truck driver. Sir, I'm good. How are you?
1: Well, I'm not bad, man, but I'll tell you, the last couple of weeks, Santa's kitchen's been awful busy.
0: Oh, it has been incredibly busy.
1: I've been dialing and dialing and not getting any mileage.
0: Yeah.
1: So, here I am. I got you now. Come on, come in.
0: That's right. You got me, sir. Now, what do you need? What can I play for you?
1: Well, I'm looking for a little AJ.
0: Okay.
1: Remember When, and I got a anniversary shout-out to my aunt and uncle, okay. Grant and Sandra McLaughlin.
0: Okay.
1: With 50 big ones last, I think it was yesterday.
0: Ooh, wow.
1: Yeah, not many people make it that long anymore.
0: Not today, no.
1: Derek and Rose, which is my cousin, his wife-to-be, is getting married on Saturday.
0: Ooh.
1: I was invited to the wedding, but I can't make it for personal reasons. And I wish them all the best. And I only have one message, and I'm pretty sure that Uncle Buck...
0: Here we go.
1: ...can stand behind me on this one. There's two things you have to know. One is their breaking point.
0: Right.
1: And the second one is, yes, dear. Yes, dear. Yes, dear. Now, I got 36 years under my belt, and there's been a lot of yes, dears. And the first... Only... And the only reason there's been a lot of yes dears is because the first 20 years I was never home. I was always on the road. So all the best to them on Saturday, and I wish them all the best.
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3: 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I'm sweating just sitting.
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Ann Murray, now and forever. I'm Frankie Hollywood. And Ann Murray, if you are listening, if somebody listening knows Ann Murray on a personal level, please tell her. Love to get her on Wednesday Night Classics some night. That would be a dream come true to have Ann Murray on the show. Oh, the stories. Oh. Can you imagine it's Ann Murray taking your requests on a Wednesday night? Right? Woo. Oh, it's going to happen. It's definitely going to happen. Just a matter of when. All right, it's time. Now, you had to find that dance floor a little earlier tonight, and now's the time you're going to use it. So what you got to do is you got to go over there, and you got to turn the lights down and turn the lights off. Or maybe you're on your deck, you have those Edison bulbs, surrounding the deck. That's pretty cool. So lead your sweetheart by the hand out to that special spot, that dance floor. And now go over there and turn the radio or the smart speaker way up. And you are going to dance. I'm going to extend it a little bit tonight. Going to dance to 3 minutes and 57 seconds. Take it back to 2006. A lady by the name of Faith Hill. The song is called Breathe. So Wednesday Night Classics, 8:45. Last chance to dance.

0: Wednesday Night Classics on FX 101.9 Prairie Oyster, One Precious Love. I'm Frankie Hollywood, and that just about does it for tonight. For Wednesday Night Classics, another show under the belt. One more request, and I saw this one. I thought, that is pretty cool, yes. Hi, Frankie. I was wondering if you could play Go Rest High on a Mountain for Lloyd Robertson, who passed away this week at 92. He was a wonderful newsman. I think he would really like that song, even though many of us only know him from the news. Thank you. I think that is a perfect request. Absolutely, yes. That's next.
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2: Oh, here they come, those tagged sharks. Yeah, getting ever so close to our waters. And they come every spring and summer, as we know. But you know what? Not only great white sharks make their way here, but other sharks too. The one I think that is the most fascinating, and that is the Greenland shark. When you think about the Greenland shark, what comes to mind? That they're old, right?
0: Right, exactly.
2: In fact, yeah. They can live for hundreds of years. Some have been recorded living up to 400 years old.
0: Unbelievable.
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0: Wednesday Night Classics at FX 101.9, Vince Gill and Go Rest High on That Mountain, taking you back to 1995 for that one. And that just about does it for another show, another Wednesday night, 6 years running. Thank you so much for locking it in each and every Wednesday night. Time now for some honorable mentions. Those folks that threw something out there to get some requests or shout-outs couldn't get through. You know, it's a busy night in Santa's kitchen every Wednesday night, you know? A lot of stuff going on. Shout-out to Don Saunders, Colby Rayfuse, Travis Hebb, Bob Wilson, Ashley Vino, Phil Sturat, Nicole Young-Soller, Steve J. Gothrow, Noah Webb, Michael Timmons, Audrey Stewart, how you doing, girl? Melanie Hicks, Beth Slonwhite, Robert Arnold, Blair Ozon, and the many others that threw something up on at FX1019. 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